0: 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Klokken er 7:09.
1: Solo.
2: 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What's up, guys? 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

0: 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Klokken er 8:17.
1: She work it, girl, she work the bowl, she break it down, she take it low, she's fine as hell, she's about the dough, doing a thing right on the floor, and money, money she making, look at the way she's shaking, make you wanna touch her, wanna taste her, have you lusting for her, going crazy, face it. She's so much more than you used to, knows just how to move.

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Both dirty, both mean. Yes, and the dream was just the same. And I dreamed your dream for you, and now your dream is real.

0: 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Word to your mother.
1: Solo, gode sange hele weekenden. Radio Solo.